And I touched your face, narcotic mindful lace, Mary Jane. 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

0: 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È il rock. 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
1: This huge construction project could also change the character of areas on its roof forever. That's the worry, at least, of people in what's known as tin.

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A whole lot happier, a whole lot sadder. Used to be satisfied, now you feel like Mick Jagger. 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